0: What is it? 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

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The glory, hallelujah, jubilee. In forever, just the shining river, when they ring those golden bells for you and me. How many of you love him? Raise your hand. Thank the Lord. Now reach out over, shake hands with somebody by you and say, God bless you. Those bells now ringing, don't you hear the angels? Sure, we're citizens of the kingdom. That's a glory, hallelujah, jubilee.